0: Southland 5 to Grafton.
1: Southland 5, go ahead.
0: I spoke with that individual. You can show me clear.

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1: Can you show I and Sheriff 9 out at 134 School Street?
0: Master, sir.

0: back to Lancaster 7. Vehicle complaints. It's going to be a white Nissan and a gray Camry. Caller believes they're racing each other. Last seen leaving Northumberland, heading towards Lancaster. Caller was passing Ocean State job lots, but wasn't able to see the vehicles anymore.
1: Twin State from Littleton, Ladder 1. Littleton, Ladder 1. Packing quarters.

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You're back in at 2036.

Say 2 bells on the fire department. Stand by for tone. Bethlehem Fire Department. In the area of 473 Trudeau Road, we have reports of a tree on wire that was on fire, but also possibly has spread into the woods. Again, Twin Safety Bethlehem Fire Department, 473 Trudeau Road, for tree on wires reported to be on fire and sparking, but also possibly has spread into the woods. Time of tone, 2039.

0: crafting the Vessel 5.
1: Vessel 5, I copy direct. I'll be headed that way.
0: We're unsure if it's the dump releasing the flames, but they did also actually find a train on wires with sparks and fire.
1: Received all advice, the situation when I arrived.

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0: 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Just confirming you're at the 134 School Street.
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Wednesday, Bethel Fire Department, second tone. Bethel Fire Department, second tone for 473 Trudeau Road. For tree on wires reported to be on fire that possibly spread into the woods. Wednesday, Bethel Fire, second tone, 473 Trudeau Road. Tree on wires that are on fire, possibly also spread into the woods, 2045.

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0: 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There's a tree on the wires in the area. It doesn't appear to be sparking at the moment, and the flame from the transfer station is running.
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0: Off on scene, the tree on the wire is just on the phone cable, not on electric wire, and I guess it's the flare at the dump is what they've called in again.
1: All right, they've tree on cable wires, and the fire is the dump. 2051.
2: Buffalo 5 to Grafton. 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

Wednesday to Woodsville Ambulance, 33 Mill Street, for a 79-year-old female requesting evaluation due to possible smoke inhalation from a previous call today. Again, Twin State to Woodsville Ambulance, 33 Mill Street, 79-year-old female, trouble breathing, possibly from smoke inhalation from an earlier call today. 7-7-2107.

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1: 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You need to slide over?
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Barnett EMS, 613 Little France Road for a 61-year-old female who has difficulty breathing. Twin State 2 Barnett EMS, 613 Little France Road, 61-year-old female with difficulty breathing. Time of tone, 22-1-19.

say Barton EMS, second tone. 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Again, Twin State to Barnet EMS, second tone, for 613 Little France Road, 61-year-old female, difficulty breathing, time of second tone, 2225.

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1: 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His name is Last of the Murders. He advised a vehicle threw a bag of trash at his vehicle.
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0: and starts grabbing. I'm on scene over at Home Depot. I do have a vehicle with its headlights on by the main entry.
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0: Spoke with a Cameron Foss who closed the store up tonight, having an issue with a lock on the front door, and called the gentleman in the Bronco Sport to come help. The lock has been fixed, and they're going to be on their way here shortly.
1: Master Seal 6.
0: Six to 32, you copy?
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0: Yeah, I think we're going to be all set in 6 Grafton, close call.
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0: 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Yeah, Sheriff, spend 1 minute.
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0: Can you show me clear from the motor vehicle complaint? I'll also be 10-2, and could you put SP on call with Lisbon 2 going on call at 0600?

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1: Littleton 8, Crescent.
0: Okay.
1: Good morning, police gentlemen.

0: Both in six, correct?
1: Both in six.
0: Thank you.

Breslin ambulance. Twin State to Bethlehem ambulance. Twin State to Bethlehem ambulance. Respond. 2155 Main Street, outside of the Bethlehem Library. Story 20 Alpha, 34-year-old female, conscious, breathing, and alert. Has been walking in the rain. She's wet and cold. Again, Twin State Bethlehem ambulance. Respond to 2155 Main Street to Bethlehem Library. Story 20 Alpha, 34-year-old female. Has been walking out in the rain, is wet and cold. Time of your tone is 6:50.

0: Specimen, so you're my only responder, and he wishes on further tone. 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
1: Go ahead.
0: Say Specimen ambulance. Second tone. Bethel ambulance on a second tone, respondent, Bethlehem, 2155 Main Street, the Bethlehem Library, 320 Alpha, 34-year-old female, conscious, breathing, and alert, is wet and cold from Washington. PA 28, Bethel ambulance, respondent, Bethlehem, 2155 Main Street, the Bethlehem Library, 320 Alpha, 34-year-old female, conscious, breathing, and alert, is wet and cold from Washington. On a second tone, 0657.

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1: Going to go POV to check on the patient. 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
0: I seriously bet on them too. You'll be responding POV to check on the patient. 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
1: Buffalo Main Ambulance 1.
0: Responding to the library. The address is 2245, not 2155.
1: Ambulance responding 709.

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0: Hey, firm. Last is going to be Nina, Mary, Ida, Nora, Adam. First is Alicia, Adam, Lincoln, Ida, Sam, Henry, Adam, 1992, 0109.
1: That's the

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0: 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Employee at the New Hampshire detox would like her to come back there so they can figure out a game plan for her. 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
1: Present.
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left into Whitefield 3. 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
0: Be advised, our parade is starting now. Fullerton 2, do we have anybody blocking West Main between here and Dells? One, Littleton 8.
2: Copy. I'm on my way.
0: If you could just stand by at the intersection of Kittredge and West Main, that would be great.

0: 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It's running a little late.
1: 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Receive.

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Nothing too little to me. Requesting a welfare check at 136 Hill Street in Littleton. Caller has not heard from his son or his wife or their two kids since Saturday. They usually talk 2 to 3 times a day, and no one's answering phone calls or text messages. No current health issues any of them should have.

0: Littleton 1 to all Main Street units. We're on Main Street now. 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
1: 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They're well.
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0: Littleton 61 to all processional. The procession has now cleared Elm Street.
1: Littleton 1, copy. Thank you.

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0: Can you get a hold of disregard? I was trying to get utility one, but they got it.

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0: I'll be clear.
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1: I see it on the card.
0: Little to me, I took a call from Cumberland Farms at 815 Meadow Street, finding there was a male in a black Chevy Malibu who hadn't moved since 11:30 and appeared passed out. He just left as they were calling. He left in a Niantra 563-6911, black Chevy Malibu, coming back to a Mark Reinhardt out of Bethlehem.

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0: Thanks, Robson. Lumi from the needle disposal call. She's been instructed on how to properly dispose.
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1: Listen to you, guys.
0: Bridge is open.
1: Littleton 2, I couldn't copy you. Are you 10-1?
0: I am, and the veteran's bridge is open.
1: Message received, Littleton 2.

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1: 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I have a vehicle description at the moment. I just checked. They're looking into it.

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0: Ray, A. Adams, 4-4 Ray.

0: Jackson Wilson 20. Hey, Joseph Greenwood out of Lindenville, Vermont, to a 2025 Subaru Crosstrek color red.
1: Is there a female RO in that vehicle?
0: That'll be a male party of Joseph Greenwood.

0: Right, gotcha. Native, the O18 overpass and the 20 Iran is unoccupied on the side of the road.
1: Pretty safe looking. Captain Littleton, 20. I looked up her registration. She has multiple vehicles that are registered to her.
0: Chief, nothing similar to what I just read, correct? Twenty Graph, I'll call it.

Twin State, Bannon EMS, 113 West Main Street in Bannon. 40-year-old male that keeps falling. Possibly a high blood pressure issue. Bannon EMS, 113 West Main Street in Bannon. A 40-year-old male that keeps falling. Possible high blood pressure issue. 1332.

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1: 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Spoke to one grass.
0: Terminus.
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0: 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I have a active registration for that female's party, husband or father. It's going to be a New Hampshire plate 573-7475 to a Hyundai Sonata color gray.
1: Talk to Sugar Hill 1.

0: Grafton to Sugar Hill 1. 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Apparently, its offspring is still roaming around the body.
1: I copy a fox.
0: A fox was run over, and the fox's babies are still roaming around.
1: Fish and Game a call, see if they can respond. I'll head down there and take a look.
0: Sure, I want that.

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0: Off in that location. I found one of the pups. 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Did you get a hold of Fishing Game?
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0: Receive. I'll stand by.

0: K1, go ahead. 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
1: Liz in Fort Rapids. Can you show me 10-1?
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0: Central.
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1: Massive receivable, thank you.

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0: to Bethlehem Ambulance. Stand by for tone. Twin States of Bethlehem Ambulance, respond to 16 Blandon Street for a male subject who just got home from surgery and needs help getting up the stairs. Again, Twin States of Bethlehem Ambulance, respond to 16 Blandon Street for a male subject who just got home from surgery and needs help getting up the stairs. Tell me your tone, 1406.
1: Captain Bethlehem 5.
2: Bethlehem 5. It's for him, I'll monitor for now.
1: 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Wells in 20, go ahead.
3: K King, W Walter, T Tom, 402.
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4: ahead. Got me a route up to Cherry Mountain Road in Twin Mountain. Got a report of somebody spraying accelerants and lighting ground on fire up off of Site 7.
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1: Littleton 20 has on a 2001 Honda Civic color silver to Eric Roman. He is active and clear.
3: Okay, thank you.
0: Beach and Rescue 1, go ahead. Beach and Rescue 1, I'll show you clear returning 1407.

0: Well, it's been two Griffin. It's
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0: No phone here. I called the calling party back and advised him if something gets turned in, we'll give him a call.
1: Appreciate it. Let's go see.

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1: 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I have it on a Subaru Crosstrek color gray to Carissa Gray off Chiswick Ave, and she's clear.
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0: I'll be on Maple Street near the Littleton High School, New Hampshire, Edward, Mary, Mary, Adam, Dash, Lincoln, John.
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0: Littleton 12, Grafton. I've named date of birth. Out of New Hampshire, when you clear for the operator.
1: Five of them.
0: Showing a Linda Ash, same last as the RO. First will be Lincoln, Ida, Nora, David, Adam. Date of birth will be 04-25-1947.
1: Littleton 12, you're broken out. I got Linda Ash. What's the date of birth?
0: 5-19-47.
1: Grafton, Littleton 12.
0: Go ahead.
1: Grafton to Littleton 12.
0: Go ahead.
1: You broke out. I got her first and last name, but what's her date of birth? Littleton 12, you're broken out again. I got 425. What's the year?

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0: into Lul Control? A report on Willow Street near Grove Street and Crane Street. About 7 to 8 kids that are actively jumping into the road in front of vehicles.
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0: 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New Hampshire Vanity, Sam, King, Ida, Boston, Ocean, Boston, on a gray SUV.
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0: 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Thank you.
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0: Be back on with you. We'll be in Route 3 area in Pathline.
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2: 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I believe it's a combination plate.

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1: Little Snake, go ahead.
0: The Aura of Amber.
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0: Did you try it as a combination plate?
1: That's affirmative. It's coming back on a combination plate.
0: Receive. That is correct.
1: I have a Bryce Linsky, and that vehicle has expired since 11-4 of 2019. They are...
0: Lieutenant, I walked on you. My apologies.
1: Valid driver. Vehicle has been expired since 2019.
0: Can you try it as a commercial?

0: of what can I
1: Affirmative.

0: Little than 20, Griffin.
1: Little than 20, go ahead.
0: Clear crazy horse.
1: Where's your little than 20?
2: Little 7, Grafton.
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0: Coming up.
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2: Connecticut, no, correction, Vermont. King Sam Walter, 120. Should be on a white 4Runner. And when you're clear, could I just get the status on the RO, Mr. Donner?

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1: 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It's going to be West Lane at the Dells.
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0: Could you show me on a directed patrol of River Road?
1: Master Steve Liz in Fort.

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0: 22.
1: Hello, 320.
0: 8 Grafton.
1: Hello, 8.
2: Same traffic. Have a good night.
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0: 26 Grandson.
1: Sheriff 26.
0: Hey, could you call Thornton and see if they have any of his property?
1: Received.
0: And he says apparently he had a cell phone, a wallet. They didn't release anything to me.

0: Thornton 3 on Grafton. I do have that stuff. Is there a place that you'd like me to be in?
1: Sheriff 26.
2: Come north on 3.

0: 26 Thornton Unit, south. Okay. Just want to confirm you're coming north on 3.
1: Affirmative, I'm right at 30.
0: I'm at the Woodstock Town Hall.
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0: Responding.
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1: Northback Lancaster Fire Department, manpower needed for a lift assist at 102 Weston Road. Again, Northback Lancaster Fire Department, 102 Weston Road, manpower needed for lift assist 17.

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0: Northbound from Lancaster, ambulance 3.
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0: 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Inform patient refusal.
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0: I got a New Hampshire 1020.
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0: Appears to be, either it's going to be P. Paul, O. Oscar, or it's going to be a 0, E. Edward, 1331.

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State Littleton Fire Department, 191 Pleasant Street, 19 Delta, 94-year-old male, conscious, breathing, not fully alert, with high blood pressure and heart rate, with lower GI issues. 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
0: Just an update from 911. The patient may be combative verbally, does have dementia, and apparently is questioning everything.
1: 10-5, I'll meet A3 on scene.
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3: 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Patient may be combative verbally, does have dementia, and is questioning everything. Franklin 4 is en route. We'll meet you there.
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